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5: Welcome to English All Pass with Kenneth G.Hello, everyone.Welcome to English All Pass. My name's Kenneth Chi. 欢迎收听口说英语通，我是齐宾老师。In this unit, we're going to talk about your favorite city or place. 这个单元里面呢，我们要练习来说说你最喜欢的城市或是地方。那么首先，就让我们来听一下这个单元的

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2: Question: Describe your favorite city or place. New York is my favorite city. I went to school in New York, and I have so many wonderful memories there.This city is situated on the northeast of the United States and has around 20 million people. People always say it's a city that never sleeps. New York does have so many great things happening every day. Not only the financial capital of the world, this city also has many heritage-listed buildings and museums that attract the tourists and visitors.The Empire State Building is one of the most recognized landmarks and is also a great place to visit.
0: 这个单元的问题是要描述一下 your favorite city or place, 你最喜欢的城市或者是地方。在回答的时候呢，第一个当然你应该谈谈 what is the name of the place? 这是个什么地方?
2: Why do you like it?
0: 然后呢，说说你为什么喜欢呢？最后呢，再谈一谈 What are the attractive places to visit? 有什么值得造访的地方？好，那我们赶快就来进入我们的回答。
2: New York is my favorite city.
0: 一开始就说了，我最喜欢纽约了。
2: I went to school in New York, and I have so many wonderful memories there.
0: 他说为什么呢？因为我在纽约读书。好，你在什么地方读书？英文就可以说 I went to school in some place. 在什么地方读书的？好，那这边说，我在纽约读书的。
2: And I have so many wonderful memories there.
0: 所以在那边呢，我有许多美好的回忆。
2: Wonderful
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2: This city is situated on the northeast of the United States and has around 20 million people.
0: 接着就说一下这个城市的地理位置。这个城市
2: is situated on the northeast of the United States.
0: 好，这边 be situated 加上介系词，后面加地方就是指坐落在何处。后面说
2: The northeast of the United States
0: 就是指美国的东北部。接着说
2: and has around 20 million people
0: 大约有两千万人。这边的 around 当作副词来使用，放在数字的前面，表示呢就是大约。
2: People always say it's a city that never sleeps
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2: New York does have so many great things happening every day，
0: 他说纽约呢真的每天都有很多好事发生。好，这边呢在 have 前面我们加了一个 does， 这个助动词 do 或是 does 在直述句里面使用，它不是疑问句哦。那放在动词前面，那就是加强语气，中文呢就是真的的意思。所以呢这边就是说真的有很多 many great things happening every day， 每天都有很多好事发生。
2: Not only the financial capital of the world, the city also has many heritage-listed buildings and museums that attract the tourists and visitors.
0: 这个句子就有一点难了。
2: Not only the financial capital of the world,
0: 不仅仅呢是世界上的金融中心。那这边的 financial 是一个形容词，就是财务的
2: capital。
0: 是一个名词叫做首都，那这边当然指的就是它是世界的金融中心。
2: The city also has many heritage listed buildings and museums.
0: 这个城市还有许多的 heritage listed buildings， 就是

0: Dr. Kravitz, you have a visitor in the main lobby.
1: 医疗、健康、大小事都在金光保健室。
2: 大家好。